first beat is right on time. Is right on top. That first beat is right on time. Is right on top. That first beat is right on time. Is right on top. That first beat is right on time. Is right on top.

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1: Over the weekend, stayed at Mum's house. 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
1: Been there 30 years,
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1: maybe.
2: Time.
1: They got ding-dong ditched. Dad walks out to go see who's at the door. 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
2: them.
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2: Gone out for a walk to hunt down the kids.
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2: 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Ding-dong dashed the guy, ran off. Guy then launched over his fence. Then he made me apologise to all of the houses I ding-dong dashed.
1: Not a good
2: Still
1: time.
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1: A lot sunnier day than what we had at the start of the week. It is currently 16.4, feeling like 13.3. We've got a max of 20 degrees for the day, partly cloudy with no rain.
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1: 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You got Chels for the workday, and it is everyone's favourite day, Wine Back Wednesday. It's my favourite day. It's your favourite day. I've got a nephew who's 2 weeks old. It's his favourite day now as well. So if you weren't at the Wine Back party on Saturday, we're just here to relive it for you now. In the next 15, we have got... Got some Calvin Harris ready for the weekend, which I know it's tough only being a Wednesday, but work with me here, all right? Before we get to Calvin, we got Gorgon City with Ready for Your Love. Yeah.

0: Fresh 92.7, the beat of Adelaide. You got Chelsea the workday, and it is Wine Back Wednesday, our favourite day of the week. I don't know why I got so sing-songy there, but we're rolling with it. That was One Night by MK and Sonny Federa. I want to say, too, instead of going out for your smoke break today, text me a song, 0428 927 927. Instead of going out and having a hit of the vape or having a cigarette, text me your favourite song. I'll play it. You get the serotonin. 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

Fresh 92.7, the beat of Adelaide. You got Chelsea Wineback Wednesday, and that was Galantis with Love On Me. I hear the boys absolutely love Galantis, especially Peanut Butter Jelly Time. You should text that in every morning, get them to play it. But in the next 15, we've got... bit of old school David Guetta. I do love old school David Guetta. I love every version of David Guetta, but some of those old tracks. Before we get to David, though, we've got Disclosure with When a Fire Starts to Burn. Good God, Chelsea. When a fire starts...

0: 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Now, that was Fisher there with You Little Beauty. You Little Beauty indeed, because I've just found out, God bless them, my grandparents, 85-year-old pop, 87-year-old nan, they've switched over to Fresh. So, welcome. Hi, guys, if you're listening, love you lots. I did ask them, I was like, so what do you guys think of the music? Because I still remember driving to Tumby Bay with my grandfather and he played Bye Bye Miss American Pie. I want to say the whole 9 hours to Tumby Bay. So whenever I'm standing here, I like to imagine, yeah, my 80-year-old grandparents just absolutely cranking it down to Darude.
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1: All right, partly cloudy today, no chance of rain. 20 is the maximum temperature we will reach. It is currently 17.1. Feeling a bit cold though, it's only about 12.8. Tomorrow is 22 and Friday is 25.
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1: 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You got Chelsea for the Wine Back Wednesday. I keep saying the Wine Back Wednesday because I'm used to saying the Wine Back Party. So give me another week or two. I'll get over that. I have got a song request, though, to help my dear friend here not go have a cigarette, which I am proud of you. So, Elise, go.

0: Fresh 92.7, the beat of Adelaide. You got Chels for the workday, and it's Wineback Wednesday, our favourite day of the week. That's Joel Corry there with Sorry. Very fun to say that one, Joel Corry with Sorry. But I'm also sorry because I've got to come clean. I've got a double pass giveaway to Vibe Drum and Bass this Saturday, 17th of October, kicking off at 4 p.m. So it's headlined by VOE, supported by local acts like Neo Vision, Profeshto, Back to Back, Azura, and heaps more. So if you want those tickets, text me 0428. Oh my God, I forgot the number. 927 927. And just text me the word. Well, hang on, let's get creative here. Oh, it's going to be something really basic now I've said that. Glen 20, because it's what I'm looking at. So Glen 20, text me Glen 20. I'll get you those tickets. Keep it on Fresh.
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0: That was Amber with This Is Your Night. You got it on Fresh 92.7 with Chelsea Wineback Wednesday. Right before the break, I said if you're the first person to text me the word, and this was very, very creative, definitely wasn't just the first thing I looked at in the studio, the word Glen20, you'll be getting a double pass to Vibe Drum and Bass. So we have got a winner. We have got a winner. Kevin, you will be going down there. I'm going to get you those tickets now. Up next, we got Fake ID by Written and Carlo.
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1: 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I like to move it, move it. 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
1: Lovely and sunny today. It is a top of 20 degrees. We've got no chance of rain. Tomorrow is 22, Friday 25, Saturday 27, and Sunday a warm one, 29.
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1: 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You got Chels from Wineback Wednesday. We just had 15 minutes of bangers. You're about to get another 15 minutes of bangers. Coming up in that next 15, we've got...

Fresh 92.7, the Beat of Adelaide. You got Chelsea Wineback Wednesday, and that was Jack with Breach. Wait, no, other way around. That was Breach with Jack. Can you see how I got confused? All right, moving on. Fresh is giving away a $25,000 wedding reception. 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

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You got Chelsea Wineback Wednesday with Calvin Harris featuring Rihanna. We Found Love. Oh, what a song. I'm not going to admit to how old I was when that came out, because those years are fading very, very quickly. Next up, this is a shout out to Emma, who is working down in Seaford. Put him high, Stonebridge.

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1: All right, it is currently 18.6 degrees, feeling like 15.7. So if you're not in the sun, you will be feeling a bit chilly today. Maximum of 20 degrees, and it is 22 tomorrow.
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1: 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You got Chelsea Wineback Wednesday. We've had a great day. It's my last hour, and I've made sure that we've queued nothing but the best for the next hour. Coming up in the next 15 minutes, we've got... I'm just trying to get you through to Simo on the drive home with all the good vibes. So that's in the next 15, but right now, evacuate the dance floor.

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Fresh 92.7, the beat of Adelaide. That was 17 by MK. And I don't want you to go out and have a cigarette. I don't want you to have a hit of the vape. I want you to text me your favourite song instead so I can get it on the speakers for you. And nicotine cravings only take 10 minutes to pass. Send me a song. That's halfway there. 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
1: Fresh 92.7, the beat of Adelaide. You got Chelsea Wineback Wednesday, and we got a bit of Dom Dolla there. San Francisco, you gotta love a bit of Dom Dolla. I reckon he's gonna be... Oh, he probably won't be my top five for Spotify Wrapped, but I would say he's gonna be in the top 10. It's time for me to get out, far out. Where am I going? It is time for me to get out of the studio. Simo has just rocked up and he's looking at me going, hang on. And I'm thinking, good point. So I'm going to get out of here. Until I speak to you tomorrow, be safe, use the buddy system, and don't forget sunscreen. You're on Fresh.
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3: Over the weekend, stayed at Mum's house. 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
3: They got ding-dong ditched. 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
1: 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After four, the Beat of Adelaide. 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It is your midweek gig as we kind of crawl towards the 5 o'clock finish line, the knockoffs, but you might be on the school pickup. You might have finished up early. And, well, the best part about a midweek is the Wine Back Wednesday, right? We get to get involved in stuff like this. Call on me. Out September of 2004, Eric Prydz. And I think at the time, like, the video clip for it was notoriously sexy. But in 2026, it is, I gotta say, it's tame AF. But did not play this at a live gig for 20 years. Finally, has only recently started giving it a run. And you can imagine those rooms goes absolutely crazy for it. Fresh 92.7, it's Cool on Me.

0: Savvy's and Dirty South on for your Wineback Wednesday. 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
0: Yeah, so I would love, right, if this just started triggering a bunch of proposals here in Adelaide, to be like, oh, that would be sweet for the budget. Look, we were going to get married. Let's rush this along. Will you marry me? Yes. Yep. 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It is a $25,000 wedding reception at the Tea Tree Suites and Convention Centre. It's a proper setup there. Like, the get up, phenomenal there at the Tea Tree. So, maybe put the boys in charge of the playlist. A little bit dangerous, right? They were in party planning mode this morning for the Fresh Brekkie, Tom and Callum. They were trying to work out what were the most played, most common songs that got a run at wedding receptions.
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6: Nah, let's find out.
0: That's my favourite bit of the night. Oh, we really have no idea. Also, to throw a cat amongst the pigeons, if you do win this wedding reception, I dare you to invite one of them and not both. So, drive a wedge. See how Tom and Callum handle it. They're back tomorrow here at Fresh 92.7. Yeah, love. Spillers on. Meanwhile, I'm trying to tear people up.

0: Yeah, the boys, Charlie XCX on the drive home, winding back your Wednesday. It is Simo with you for Fresh. Hey, let's get you into the movies. Clara and the Sun drops next Thursday, and this looks like a super cute movie. It's based on a best-selling novel from a Nobel Prize winner, directed by Takiya Waititi, and yeah, it's kind of about artificial intelligence, about robots, but they're on a discovery mission, finding out who they are. They're just trying to help. Jenny Ortega is perfectly cast, by the way, as the bot.
1: Hello, my name is Clara. I'm an artificial friend.
2: Good morning, artificial friends.
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4: I know
2: artificial friends aren't as popular as they used to be,
4: but I still firmly believe that all of you older AFs have a fighting chance at finding homes.
1: Glorious sun, please let today be my day.
0: It just looks super cute. So, like, the night out for you, maybe the other half or your mate, whatever you want, let's get a double pass in your hot little hands. Let's play What's That Movie? Very easy. Sometimes it's easy, sometimes it's hard. Sometimes there's obscure ones in there. I will play you a film quote. If you know what movie it's from, text it through on 0428-927-927. The first person to get it right, it is a double pass to Clara and the Sun at Palace Nova Cinemas, with that movie dropping for the first time next Thursday. Okay, here's the quote.
5: Let me ask you a question.
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5: If you love Kentucky Fried Chicken, and I made Kentucky Fried Chicken, and I know that you love Kentucky Fried Chicken, why would I make another restaurant called, Albuquerque Boiled Turkey? 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Mm-hmm, makes mm-hmm. no sense, homie.
7: No sense.
5: What am I going to give you? A sequel. Kentucky Fried Chicken, part two.
7: Yum.
0: I challenge you. Like, it's a bit of a tongue twister. Kentucky Fried Chicken, part two. 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
12: Hey, it's Ash. Here are your headlines. The first round of job cuts at Whyalla's Steelworks will begin this Friday, with more than 250 workers accepting redundancies following the closure of the plant's blast furnace. The federal court has ruled that the Commonwealth's decision to block the McPhillamys Gold Project in New South Wales was invalid, and the federal government is expected to respond within 24 hours to an offer from the European Space Agency to send Australian of the Year Catherine Bennell-Pegg to the International Space Station. Turning to sport, and the Matildas have bounced back from a loss to Germany with a 7-1 win over Haiti in a friendly in France.
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12: Tonight we're dropping to a low of 10 degrees, and tomorrow we're heading for a sunny top of 22 degrees. Right now in the city, it's 19 degrees. That's the latest Fresh news. 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

0: Benny Blanco, Calvin Harris, Fresh 92.7, The Beat of Adelaide. And on the drive home, hey, tomorrow, your Thursday, we're gonna do our bit for a tiny little Adelaide peace deal. I'm not sure what the problem is. It's like, you know, Sparkies and plumbers can't stand each other. Sparkies and Sparkies don't like each other. Sparkies, diesel mechanics, I don't know. Does everyone have a problem with Sparkies? I'm kidding, right? I know cabinet makers and carpenters hate each other. So I'm not sure what the problems are with you lot, but we are going to increase the vibes at your work site. Just text us your name, Tradie, T-R-A-D-I-E, wherever you're slinging your tools, wherever you're set up. 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The Fresh Street Team car could be rocking up to your work site with the icy cold Red Bulls, the Villies pies, pasties. Yeah, it's just like, it's a yum-yums break while you're putting up the house, which, you know, we are super thankful for, because I've had several Sparkies come around my joint in recent memory, and goodness knows, you guys need a break from time to time, because you open up a wall or an attic and there's just wires everywhere.
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2: In Allenby Gardens, it's getting busy on Grange Road, westbound from Welland Avenue to Holbrooks Road. In Kensington, there's congestion on Portrush Road, southbound from Phillip Street to Greenhill Road, and in Black Forest, traffic's building on South Road, heading south from Dryden Road to Edward Street. Watch out for speed cameras targeting Frederick Road in Grange and Tapleys Hill Road in Glenelg North. More news and traffic in 15. 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

0: Kasheen, all for fresh on the drive home. Hey, it's Simo with you, the beat of Adelaide, taking it to 5 o'clock. Your knockoffs soon. The boys back in the morning, Tom and Callum, can catch up with them. I think they've got, look, they've always got something that they need to vent because otherwise it builds up.
1: This segment could easily go down that path if you just want to unleash your demons, but I don't think you want to.
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0: So we do, though, on the drive home, we're all about unleashing the demons or exercising them more. Like sticking them on a treadmill, making them sweat. This is for your Wine Back Wednesday soon. Love, Don't Let Me Go. 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
2: Over the weekend, stayed at Mum's house. 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
2: maybe.
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2: They got ding-dong ditched. Dad walks out to go see who's at the door. Nobody there. 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
1: 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Ding-dong dashed the guy, ran off. Guy then launched over his fence. Then he made me apologise to all of the houses I ding-dong dashed.
2: Not a good
1: Still
2: time.
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1: In Glenelg, it's getting busy on Tapleys Hill Road, heading south from Russell Street to Maxwell Terrace. In South Plympton, there's congestion on Marion Road, heading south from Clifford Street to Dawes Road. And in Hectorville, traffic's building on Glenburn Road, heading north from Provident Avenue to Paynham Road. Watch out for speed cameras targeting Cudmore Terrace in Henley Beach and the Esplanade in Semaphore.
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1: Hey, it's Ash. Here's what's happening. The first round of job cuts at Whyalla Steelworks will begin this Friday, with more than 250 workers accepting redundancies following the closure of the plant's blast furnace. The cuts are expected to reduce the workforce by around 500 employees, with hundreds of contractor jobs also affected. The federal court has ruled that the Commonwealth's decision to block the McPhillamys Gold Project in New South Wales was invalid. The mine was halted by an Aboriginal protection order intended to protect the headwaters of the Bulabula River. The court has sent the matter back to the Federal Environment Minister for reconsideration. The federal government is expected to respond within 24 hours to an offer from the European Space Agency to send Australian of the Year Catherine Bennell Pegg to the International Space Station. The mission is estimated to cost around $100 million, with about $25 million pledged so far by the state governments, private donors and businesses. Turning to sport, and the Matildas have bounced back from a loss to Germany with a 7-1 win over Haiti in a friendly in France. Midfielder Letitia McKenna scored twice in the first half, helping Australia secure the victory. The match is part of the team's preparations for the 2027 Women's World Cup.
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1: Tonight, we're dropping to a low of 10 degrees and tomorrow we're heading for a sunny top of 22 degrees. Right now, in the city, it's 19 degrees. That's the latest Fresh news. 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
2: Yes, the Wineback Wednesday knockoffs, all about them after five. 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Hey, a lot of chat about our Halloween party coming up October 31. It's at El Cheeky Flamingo. I love me some... Love me some Halloween, some Dia de los Muertos, the Day of the Dead. Ah, so good. So 8 p.m. kickoff. We'll have DJ Brooksy on the decks all night. The whole Fresh team rocking up. It is all with El Cheeky Flamingo, as mentioned. It's a great spot. Your cocktails, variety of drinks. Drink responsibly. They're Miami inspired. So, you know, with the DJ on, you just know that they're going to be in favour of sweating it up just a bit, right? Drink specials, wicked cocktails going on, bar tab prize for whoever rocks up in the best-dressed Halloween outfit. And if I get to do a bit of judging, right, I will come down harshly. Witches, vampires, you know what you're doing. I see it, right? That's naughty. You're not allowed to do it. Zombies as well. If you're a zombie but you're in any kind of uniform, I'm talking police, flight attendants, firefighters, nurses, anything like that, but you're like, oh, but I'm a zombie. See, I've got some blood. You're like, no, it's the whole hog. I want fake teeth. I want those scary, like, Chucky doll-looking people. You know what I'm saying? So... Halloween, it's going to be wicked fun. Fresh 92.7, the beat of Adelaide. Right now, let's get some Peking duck. Let's throw it back.

0: 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For your Wineback Wednesday, call on me. It's the Ryan Ryback remix. Some Starly. I love every time Starly pops up because she's proper choir of Hard Knocks. Like, nearly gave up the whole songwriting, singing thing. I think she was working as a PT, and now this song of hers is played in gyms absolutely everywhere. This is her talking about the experience.
1: And I'd been in London for 7 years trying to make it and wasn't making it at all. Moved back to Australia and was about to just give up everything and wrote Call on Me in my bedroom in my parents' house and got a little indie deal and it changed my life.
0: Yeah, so a big life changer from her. Maybe it's a little reminder for you as well. If you're finding things like a little tricky, it's a crazy busy time of year, racing towards the end of 2026. I'm going to play this for us for the Fresh Drive Home. Stick around, it's next.
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3: In Heathpool, traffic's building on Portrush Road, southbound from Talbot Grove to Greenhill Road. In Hindmarsh, there's congestion on Port Road, heading southeast from Ann Street to Park Terrace. And in Kilkenny, it's getting busy on Torrens Road, heading northwest from Wilpena Terrace to Woodville Road. Watch out for speed cameras targeting Trim and Parade in Seaton and Jetty Road in Larks Bay. 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

0: 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Hey, I'm about to, we're going to drop some pendulum in here, just like that $20 note that you dropped out of the taxi on a Saturday night. Because much like you, it goes so hard, but also responsible. Witchcraft, that could be in the mix. Actually, we do have some time between me and you on 0428 927 927 because I know the Pendulum fans are rabid on a Wineback Wednesday. You choose. You want this one? You can have some ABC TV news. So I'm a purist. This is usually what I'm into. But, of course, you might be a tarantula guy. Like this one, it just kind of cruises. It grows on you. That might feature on 0428 927 927. Send in your fave Pendulum Winebacks. And we'll get one on in minutes. Fresh 92.7, you're on the beat of Adelaide.
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4: In Unley, it's getting busy on Unley Road, heading south from Edmund Avenue to Crossroad. In Burnside, there's congestion on Glenburn Road, heading south from Yonge Street to Greenhill Road. And in Royston Park, traffic's building on Paynham Road, heading northeast from Lambert Road to Portrush Road. Watch out for speed cameras targeting Hindmarsh Tiers Road, Hindmarsh Tiers and Military Road in Henley Beach.
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4: Hey, it's Ash. Here are your headlines. The first round of job cuts at Whyalla Steelworks will begin this Friday, with more than 250 workers accepting redundancies following the closure of the plant's blast furnace. The federal court has ruled that the Commonwealth's decision to block the McPhillamys Gold Project in New South Wales was invalid, and the federal government is expected to respond within 24 hours to an offer from the European Space Agency to send Australian of the Year Catherine Bennell-Pegg to the International Space Station. Turning to sport, and the Matildas have bounced back from a loss to Germany with a 7-1 win over Haiti in a friendly in France.
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4: Tonight we're dropping to a low of 10 degrees and tomorrow we're heading for a sunny top of 22 degrees. Right now in the city it's 18 degrees. That's the latest Fresh news. 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

0: 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We're gonna do a wineback confession. Now, it sounds intense because it is. Call now, 1-300-73-73-74, because if it's better than mine, we'll play it, okay? So, what was the first single or album that you bought with your own money, okay? So, if it's embarrassing, that's even better, because there's no shame here, right? This is the confessional box. It's just between you and me. Oh, we've got someone. We got Rachel in Walkerville. Welcome to the show. What did you buy? What music did you buy with your first pocket money? You've been emptying dishwashers. You've been mowing lawns. What did you get?
1: It was Delta Goodrum, Born to Try, the album with her coming out of the water, I think.
0: Oh, okay, right. So, like,
1: is that it?
0: Yeah.
1: I just remember it being Delta Goodrum.
0: Okay, right. Is that just like you were big into swimming? What's the go?
1: No, big into Delta. I played the piano as a kid and I just thought she was the coolest girl ever.
0: Oh, that is pretty cute. I do have a confession to make about what I bought with my money.
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0: I'm blue, dubba dee, lubba die. Look, so who had the better taste is what I want to know. On 0428 927 927, text Rachel or Simo, and we'll put it to the people, the Savvy. Rachel, cheers for the call, the Savvy.
1: Bless, mate. Have a good one.
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4: In Form Gardens, it's getting busy on Tapleys Hill Road, heading south from Grange Road to Henley Beach Road. In the city, there's congestion on King William Road, heading south from Victoria Drive to Peary Street. And in Mile End, traffic's building on Henley Beach Road, heading west from Rawlings Avenue to Allen Avenue. Watch out for speed cameras targeting Port River Expressway in Wingfield and Anzac Highway in Glenelg North. 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

0: Fresh, the Savvy, the Beat of Adelaide. Hey, it's Simo on with you for the drive home. Hey, if you were wondering about the favoured wine back during the confessions earlier, it was a landslide, by the way. I'm Blue Dubba D. That is a wrap for us. A little bit. I'll leave you with this. Taking it towards 6 o'clock. Your news, your weather forecast, all those bits and pieces. Back tomorrow, Tom and Callum for your brekkie, Chelsea for the workday. And I'll drive you home. Catch you then.
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1: Hey, it's Ash. Here's your latest. The first round of job cuts at Whyalla Steelworks will begin this Friday, with more than 250 workers accepting redundancies following the closure of the plant's blast furnace. The cuts are expected to reduce the workforce by around 500 employees, with hundreds of contractor jobs also affected. The federal court has ruled that the Commonwealth's decision to block the McPhillamys Gold Project in New South Wales was invalid. The mine was halted by an Aboriginal protection order intended to protect the headwaters of the Bulloubula River. The court has sent the matter back to the Federal Environment Minister for reconsideration. The federal government is expected to respond within 24 hours to an offer from the European Space Agency to send Australian of the Year Catherine Bennell-Pegg to the International Space Station. The mission is estimated to cost around $100 million, with about $25 million pledged so far by state governments, private donors and businesses. Turning to sport, and the Matildas have bounced back from a loss to Germany with a 7-1 win over Haiti in a friendly in France. Midfielder Letitia McKenna scored twice in the first half, helping Australia secure the victory. The match is a part of the team's preparations for the 2027 Women's World Cup.
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1: Tonight we're dropping to a low of 10 degrees and tomorrow we're heading for a sunny top of 22 degrees. Right now in the city it's 17 degrees. That's the latest Fresh news. 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
1: Over the weekend, stayed at Mum's house. 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
1: Been there 30 years,
2: long
1: maybe.
2: Time.
1: They got ding-dong ditched. Dad walks out to go see who's at the door. Nobody there. They look at the cameras and see, yeah, these kids ding-dong ditched them.
2: Okay.
1: What does Dad do? Puts on his sand shoes, starts patrolling the neighbourhood.
2: Oh, no.
1: He's walking.
2: Gone out for a walk to hunt down the kids.
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2: I got caught being a ding-dong ditcher once. Ding-dong dashed the guy, ran off. Guy then launched over his fence. Then he made me apologise to all of the houses I ding-dong dashed.
1: Not a good
2: Still
1: time.
2: Still neighbours with him to this day, but never spoken to him once.
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Welcome to the program. I'm DT tonight. Really excited. We have the Front Room joining us. So we're going to have DJ Solace and Kat inside the studio talking about a few of their projects they're working on. And we're going to have an amazing progressive house set coming your way. So I'm just going to delve back a little bit into some old school tunes that you might like. This first one here, Waterfall. We've got the Netherlands remix for you. Also, I'd like to thank everyone who joined us at the Fresh Wineback Party. Absolute ball emceeing with Josh on stage and seeing the crowd go mental. Big thank you to all of you for supporting the station, coming down and having a little bit of a party with us. On a Wednesday night, we're going to continue the party for you. We're going to evolve. We're going to grow. We're going to show you something new. Stick around. This is Evolution.

In tune to the sound of Evolution, you're here with DT. That last one, Way Out West with Ajar. This one here, Director Room, I think it means the third room in German. Someone might be able to tell me if that's true or not. Shout out to my German friend out there listening in tonight. Maybe you can tell me, buddy. This one here is Hailbot, Like the Comet. It's remixed, I think it's called Slackjaw, but it's actually Nick Warren. I thought since we're going to go with that progressive house sound a little bit later, let's get into it now.

Big thank you to Jamie over in Germany telling me Durum. I know that's not saying very well, but that's pronounced correctly. That is the third room. Thank you for that translation. This one here is quite unusual. The singer is the front man of the Sex Pistols. Talking about the man himself, Johnny Rotten. When he quit the Sex Pistols, he joined a group called Pill. He then performed this track with Leftfield. So here it is tonight. Open up. I'm going to say featuring Johnny Rotten.

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6: 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I'm DT. Over on the decks, we have the man himself. He's been at the forefront of dance music for the last decade or so. Talk about DJ Solace tonight. He's going to do something special for you. He's going to go really progressive. Progressive house?
7: Yep.
6: Yeah, he is. Yeah, progressive house. 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

0: You're tuned to Sound Evolution. I'm DT over on the decks. Like to officially welcome properly DJ Solace. How are you, mate?
1: Good, thanks. How are you going?
0: Now, you've got so many shows and events coming up. We won't even talk about all the ones you've just done because there's been hundreds. But you've got some crazy, some awesome DJs from all around the world.
1: Yeah, we've got a few. A couple of weeks, we've got one of Above and Beyond's deep label mainstays, Niels Hoffman, a longtime partner of Ben Bomer production-wise. He'll be doing really well. That's at Divide in a couple of weeks. And then a week after that, we have one of the what we call the big five prog names in the world. So that'll be Sasha Digweed, Hernan Cataneo, and Patrice Bauman is in there with Guy J. So we've got Patrice Bauman in the week after Niels, so that's 3 weeks away. That's at Tier Live.
0: Ooh, total quality on that one.
1: Yeah, that should be a big one as well. And then not long after that, we're doing... it's part of the Hypersonic, which is a big rave in Melbourne, Sydney. And we're just doing a sideshow in Adelaide at the Cloisters in the Courtyard. And we're doing Yoris Vaughan and Yotto. So we did a show called Saluna last year, which, you know, was a big outdoor festival, mini festival, sort of melodic and prog and tech. And that had about 1,400, 1,500 people. So we're expecting close to that again for Yoris. And that'll be a big one outdoors with Inside Out Audio guys coming in doing a full function one. So that's going to be crazy production, lasers everywhere. It's going to be nuts.
0: Any local DJs playing?
1: Myself, a new guy, and one of the Colombian crew. There's a big Colombian contingent in Adelaide.
0: Yeah, they're good, aren't they?
1: And they're really good DJs, and they've got massive, you know, the whole scene in itself in Adelaide at the moment. And so we've got Kelly S, who plays at a lot of our shows. She plays all over the place in Adelaide.
0: Oh, she's quality.
1: She's really good. And then a new one from that group, his name is Juan. His DJ name is Villa. So he's been playing at... They do a lot of house parties as well, like really big ones. And he's one of the main guys that runs all those as well. So, you know, it'd be good to see him play for the first time in, you know, in a proper show in Adelaide. So, and Colin Audio Porn, Colin Coleman and Sully playing early on, helping out as well. So they get to get out of their disco house thing and play some proper...
0: So they're not going to be wearing their silk shirts?
1: No, and they can play some proper music, you know, more underground, more than they would normally do anyway.
0: Speaking about proper music, you play a range of music. Tonight you're going down the progressive house track. Just quickly for our audience, other styles that you've been championing?
1: We tour a lot. We tour everything basically, you know, outside of hard style and drum and bass. Well, we've even toured drum and bass, so that's not even a thing. That's not true at all. But we tour a lot of techno. We do a lot of tech house. We do a lot of deep house.
0: You had a techno party the other week?
1: Yep, we had one of the big... she's sort of one of the in girls in techno around the world. Her name's Kaufmann from Germany.
0: How good was she?
1: She was excellent.
0: I'd be able to tell you, except I got kicked out. But anyway.
1: Well, having too much fun, Dan, that's all. There's nothing wrong with that.
0: That was a great night.
1: Awesome night, yep.
0: Now, for the rest of the show, what are you going to do for us?
1: I'll keep playing prog, because that's essentially what all the shows coming up are. So I'll play some Patrice Bauman stuff, because he's coming up, and I'll play probably something from Niels Hoffman, and then I'll play some older, we just played a remix of My Lexicon, which is a bit of a
0: Sand
1: and
0: Kleinberg,
1: a bit of a classic, but that's a newer remix by a guy called Hell's Loot, and I'll play some bootleggy remixes that are more current, but classics. So yeah, I'll play some of that as well.

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1: Over the weekend, stayed at Mum's house. 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
1: Been there 30 years,
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1: maybe.
2: Time.
1: They got ding-dong ditched. Dad walks out to go see who's at the door. Nobody there. They look at the cameras and see, yeah, these kids ding-dong ditched
2: them. Okay.
1: What does Dad do? Puts on his sand shoes, starts patrolling the neighbourhood.
2: Oh, no.
1: He's walking.
2: Gone out for a walk to hunt down the kids.
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2: I got caught being a ding-dong ditcher once. Ding-dong dashed the guy, ran off. Guy then launched over his fence. Then he made me apologise to all of the houses I ding-dong dashed.
1: Not a good
2: Still
1: time.
2: Still neighbours with him to this day, but never spoken to him once.
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1: Over the weekend, stayed at Mum's house. 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
1: Been there 30 years,
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1: maybe.
2: Time.
1: They got ding-dong ditched. Dad walks out to go see who's at the door. Nobody there. They look at the cameras and see, yeah, these kids ding-dong ditched them.
2: Okay.
1: What does Dad do? 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
2: Oh, no.
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2: Gone out for a walk to hunt down the kids.
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2: 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Ding-dong dashed the guy, ran off. Guy then launched over his fence. Then he made me apologise to all of the houses I ding-dong dashed.
1: Not a good
2: Still
1: time.
2: Still neighbours with him to this day, but never spoken to him once.
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1: 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That's not appropriate.
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1: That's what's most important.
2: The pub,
1: that's what's most important.
2: Beers.
1: We had a case last week.
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1: As best we can tell, the pub is shut. 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I can't be any clearer than that. 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Beers.
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1: Over the weekend, stayed at Mum's house. 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
1: Been there 30 years.
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1: They got ding-dong ditched. Dad walks out to go see who's at the door. Nobody there. 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
2: Okay.
1: What does Dad do? 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
2: 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Ding-dong dashed the guy, ran off. Guy then launched over his fence. Then he made me apologise to all of the houses I ding-dong dashed.
1: Not a good
2: Still
1: time.
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How many drops? How dope are the drops? Were any acoustic instruments used? If so, it is not a banger. Once accidentally downloaded a Lumineers song, I had to throw away my whole computer just to be safe.

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How many drops? How dope are the drops? Were any acoustic instruments used? If so, this is not a banger. Once accidentally downloaded a Lumineer song. I had to throw away my whole computer just to be safe.

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1: Over the weekend, stayed at Mum's house. 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
2: Right.
1: Been there 30 years,
2: long
1: maybe.
2: Time.
1: They got ding-dong ditched. Dad walks out to go see who's at the door. Nobody there. They look at the cameras and see, yeah, these kids ding-dong ditched them.
2: Okay.
1: What does Dad do? 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
2: Oh, no.
1: He's walking.
2: Gone out for a walk to hunt down the kids.
1: He is chasing down these kids.
2: I got caught being a ding-dong ditcher once. Ding-dong dashed the guy, ran off. Guy then launched over his fence. Then he made me apologize to all of the houses I ding-dong dashed.
1: Not a good
2: Still
1: time.
2: Still neighbors with him to this day, but never spoken to him once.
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Remember that night at the Hippodrome? 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Heart quickened, south of the river. 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

Morning. Yes, you're here with me, Miz, for your wake-up call. I'm a bee of Adelaide, fresh 92.7. We're getting stuck into your 6 a.m, so of course we are absolutely bringing the vibes for your Thursday morning. We have two massive mood boosters on the way, one from Example and another from Zed, and also some brand new music from Dom Dolla. But to kick us off, we have got the Sammy Virgie remix of Me and You. You're on Fresh.

0: Danger. How good. It's a brand new release from Dom Dolla, Solomon and Skepta with Danger, Danger. You're hanging out with me, Miz, for your wake-up call on the beat of Adelaide, fresh 92.7. I tell you what, one of my favourite holidays of the year is coming up in just a couple of weeks. Of course, it's Halloween. But my issue is I've rinsed and repeat the exact same costume for about 3 years now. I've gone as Men in Black, like the Will Smith suited version. And I'm like, don't fix what isn't broken. But I really need some new, fresh ideas. 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

You're on the beat of Adelaide, Fresh 92.7, with me, Ms. for your wake-up call. It's Medusa and Khalid with Weekend, but right now we are going to get stuck into a song I'm absolutely obsessed with at the moment. It really sparks up that nostalgia of when I was like a 13-year-old kid on my skateboard, listening to like stuff like Scary Monsters and Nice Sprites, a bit of Skrillex, that sort of vibe. It feels like the new age version of that. So without further ado, we have Nina Jirachi and Porter Robinson with Wanna Cry. You're on Fresh.

0: Jane Type with Serotonin. You've been hanging out with me, Ms. For Your Wake Up Call on the Beat of Adelaide, Fresh 92.7. Your hour with me is officially well and truly over, but don't you worry, because I'm passing on the torch to Tom and Callum, who are going to keep the good vibes rolling, of course. And as for me, catch me here same time tomorrow if you know what's good for you. My name is Ms, and you've been listening to the Wake Up Call on Fresh 92.7.
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0: since the inception of their bromance, Tom and Callum have done pretty much everything. 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
1: Damn, phone's dead. Anyone using this PowerPoint?
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1: Yes, happy Thursday morning. You're hanging out with your mates, Tom and Callum, here on Fresh 92.7, the beat of Adelaide. Going for a top of 22 today with the sun out. Right now it's 12 degrees. Feels like 7 though, so a little bit chilly at the moment.
2: Yes, absolutely. Tom, later in the show, we're talking again about Wedding at First Bite, our competition where we're giving away a $25,000 wedding reception. We're really becoming the experts at weddings at the moment. I think we're going to get producer Luke in to give us a quiz about wedding stuff soon.
1: Yes, cannot wait to give away this $25,000 wedding reception at the Tea Tree Suites and Convention Centre. 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Callum, we're in the newsroom up next. We'll find out everything that's happened overnight. There's been quite a bit of news.
2: It's been quite a bit, yeah.
1: Over the night. But before we get there, give you a fun fact.
2: Yep.
1: You can have a choice of 1, 2, or 3. What's behind door 1?
2: Okay.
1: Door 2 or door 3? What door do you want to open?
2: Oh, I'm going to go door 1.
1: Door 1?
2: Yeah.
1: Sorry, it's just locked.
2: All right, cool. There we go. Door 1 is open.
1: We're in. It's a viruses can get viruses. How did you know that?
2: No.
1: All the information.
2: Is that all it says?
1: It's all the fact app says. So I'm not sure if that's computer viruses
2: or if it's an illness,
1: but viruses can get viruses. So
2: sometimes the fact app does wonders. And it's a great app. All for the fact app. Sometimes it spits out crap like that.
1: What are you talking? How dare you?
2: One sentence thing.
1: The fact app has saved my bottom many times.
2: Another one?
1: Yeah, would you like door 2 or 3?
2: 3. This better be good.
1: This is a good one.
2: Okay.
1: You can use midomi.com, that's spelled midomi.com, to identify songs by humming or singing a melody into your device.
2: Okay, that's interesting.
1: Yeah.
2: I mean, that's what people try and do with Shazam sometimes and try and hum into it and it never works.
1: I think now Google, you can do it with Google, but it's a bit touch and go. Right. But Midomi.com.
2: Midomi can do it.
1: If you don't know what the song is, like, what's the song? Do it into Midomi.com and it should spit it out for you.
2: That's cool. I have to give that a crack.
1: Yeah, there you go. Fact app saves the day again. We're in the newsroom up next. Right now, it's Tame Impala, the Om Nom remix of Let It Happen for your Thursday morning. It's 7:03. 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

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Right now, we're stepping into the newsroom.

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1: Yeah, it's kicking us off with a bit of politics, Australian politics. We're looking at Mr. Bob Catter.
2: Oh, mate, don't say that, because that irritates me. Don't you dare say that.
1: Whoa, whoa, Bob, settle down.
3: You don't even know what we've said yet, Bob.
2: Oh, mate, don't say that.
3: Come on, it's all right, Bob.
1: He's made a pretty interesting call, and you know, it doesn't sound too bad what he's saying. He's saying North Queensland should have its own state. So separate Queensland into pretty much North and South, I guess. North Queensland would be its own thing. His reasons being it has a strong population, huge growth potential, there's heaps of resources up there, and he feels like it's kind of been neglected by the government overall. But it is just funny. It is very Bob Catter to make a huge call like this.
3: Yeah. I mean, well, like, look at WA too, though.
1: It's
3: like,
1: huge.
3: That's huge.
1: Yeah, yeah. Well,
3: split that up.
1: His whole thing is that multiple states could get just split up into more and more states. He wants Australia to be, like, he sort of compared it to America, how they have thrived economically by dividing all of their states up. So he was sort of proposing that's kind of where he could see Australia going in the future.
3: Yeah, okay. Look, I'm no economic expert.
1: No, I'm not going to make any brash calls on this one.
3: But... or the negatives on it. It seemed, to me, somebody that doesn't know anything what they're talking about, it seems unnecessary, but maybe he's onto something.
1: I don't know. Yeah, he makes some huge calls. Sometimes they're right, sometimes they're wrong, but yeah, there's
3: if
1: your Bob
3: Catter
1: fix.
3: If you know economics, text in 0428927927. Is that a good idea?
1: Yeah, let us know. On some really good news, on Tuesday, Lifeblood did a call out saying they're desperately needing more blood. Blood supplies have been at their lowest in nearly a decade. On that day, they received 21,046 appointments booked in that single day across the country. So everyone banding together to donate blood, obviously very, very good thing to do. Definitely get around it if you can.
3: Yeah, absolutely. If you're able to,
1: yeah,
3: absolutely go donate blood, because you have no idea who you'll be helping, but you could be helping so many people out. Everyone that does donate blood and everyone that called out to that call, give yourself a pat on the back.
1: Yeah, congratulations to them. You're doing a really good job there. And to some Adelaide news, this is really cool. Adelaide music news, WOMAD, the lineup has come out. We got some grey acts. We have Underworld.
3: You're telling me we're going to see Born Slippy live?
1: Born Slippy live. I know a lot of freshies would be going just for that. Masters at Work,
3: yeah, yeah. Okay.
1: Trials, one half of AB Original, Leon Bridges, Madness.
3: Yeah, right.
1: Yeah. There's a great lineup. It's looking unreal. It's over the March long weekend, so it's four nights of the festival back to back, which is sick.
3: Yeah, exciting stuff. We'll get more deep into the WOMAD tomorrow. We'll invite someone on to have a chat.
1: Yeah, yeah.
3: All about this first initial lineup. There'll be more artists to come. This is just the first lot of artists to drop, but exciting times. I think it's 35 years of WOMAD this year.
1: Yeah.
3: So historical. It's always a great festival. So much fun to get on down to.
1: Yeah. Yeah, I went for the first time last year and it was unbelievable.
3: Yeah.
1: Absolutely, would be going back.
3: It's a cool vibe.
1: It's really sick.
3: Isn't it? You know, you get a touch of everything. You get all the food there. You're out in the sun as well. It's a great time of
1: everyone's
3: the year.
1: Chill. Everyone's relaxed. Like, yeah, it's good.
3: Yeah, we'll talk more about it tomorrow morning. WOMAD, 35 years. Very exciting stuff for Adelaide. 20 past 7. That's your news from overnight. You're with Tom and Callum, live and locally till 10.
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0: Disco Lions and Tinashe, No Broke Boys for your Thursday morning. 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
1: Yes, how good is that? Tom, I think we can learn a little bit from this guy that I'm reading about in the news. He's from Sydney. And he is the ultimate bludger.
0: Oh.
1: He's gotten out of work.
0: Is this a bit of a scheme?
1: It's, I don't know if I would call it a scheme. Yeah, it's a scheme, but it's very on the nose. Like, he hasn't been super crafty about it, but it's kind of worked in his favour, I guess. So what he's done, he works for, they've named him in the article as well. There must be like open legalities or something. His name's Graham. And he works for like one of those really big finance companies in Sydney. Okay, so just an office job.
0: Graham the financier.
1: Yeah, so what he's done, he's gotten in trouble for, he's applied for remote work and said, hey, look, I'd love to do some remote work.
0: As in working from home or going elsewhere, other offices around the world.
1: Other offices. So he proposed to his boss, he said, hey, look, I'd love to go work in Singapore.
0: Yeah, okay.
1: His boss has turned around and said, Graham, we don't have any offices in Singapore. You can't work remotely from there.
0: That's very fair response.
1: Yeah, and then Graham says, it's a holiday, I'll attach it onto a holiday kind of thing, like I'll just go over there.
0: Hang on a minute. So he's saying he would take a holiday, but he will still work.
1: Yeah, like he's saying, like, oh, I don't care. He's pretty much said, I don't care that we don't have offices there. I just want to be in Singapore and work on my laptop.
0: Is he saying he wants to, he'll take it on his annual leave, but I'll do work so work pays for my flights and accommodation? Is that the vibe?
1: I feel like he was trying Graham's to be crafty like for? That. Whatever happened, the boss said, no, that's not happening. What he did, he said he had an eye injury.
0: Yeah.
1: Tells his boss he has an eye injury. Hey, look, I'll still work, but I'll do it from home in Sydney.
0: Sure.
1: He's meant to return at a certain date.
0: Mm.
1: He didn't show up.
0: Ah.
1: His boss then said, where the hell is Graham? He's in Singapore. So he's done a fake eye injury and said, okay, I'm working from home.
0: So he was still logged in? He was still working?
1: He was still logged in.
0: But he went to Singapore.
1: Yeah. Yeah. So he just went on holiday and worked, I guess, worked over there.
0: So
1: he really just wanted to go to Singapore. But then he didn't come back in time.
0: They got Universal over there.
1: Yeah. So many attractions,
0: great,
1: right?
0: Theme park. Of, you know, the opposite of beg for forgiveness, ask for permission later.
1: Yeah. So he did another crazy thing. I think this is even more bonkers than the eye thing, right? Another story came out about this guy. This happened before Singapore. He told the boss that he had to be home for a plumber. And then they caught him in Bali. How does that even work?
0: Great.
1: What's the window this plumber is? What did he tell the boss? Oh, yeah, the plumber said he could be here from Monday to Friday.
0: I got to be home.
1: Yeah.
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3: Hey, it's Rosie. 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Sarah Walker, driver and mother of the tragic accident that killed her 11-year-old daughter, has been arrested. Adelaide officially has a 2-Michelin-star restaurant after the inaugural Michelin Guide ceremony last night. And a new season of the hit HBO show Girls has been announced 10 years after it went off air. Turning to sport, the AFL trade has come to an end with a few deals slipping through before last night's deadline.
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3: Today we're headed for a mostly sunny top of 22 degrees. Right now in the city, it's 12 degrees. That's the latest Fresh news. 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So if you're engaged or planning on getting hitched but have been struggling to afford the reception, register your details now at Fresh Wedding at First Bite. 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
1: In Kingswood, it's slow going on Crossroad heading west from Clifton Street to Jervis Street. In St Mary's, expect delays on South Road heading northbound from the Southern Expressway to Dawes Road. And in Theberton, it's bumper to bumper on South Road heading north from Cowra Street to Ashley Street. Watch out for speed cameras targeting McGill Road, McGill and Main North Road, Mawson Lakes. More news and traffic in 15, you're listening to Brekkie with Tom and Callum on Fresh 92.7.

0: DJ Seinfeld and Confidence Man with The Right for your Thursday morning at 7:47. 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
1: So you've thought about tying the knot, but don't know where to start? 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
0: Yes, Callum, we are giving away a $25,000 wedding reception at the Tea Tree Suites and Convention Centre, sponsored by the Tea Tree Suites and Convention Centre, and flowers by the Lily Pippet. So many things already organised for you by us. Things like the accommodation at the beautiful Tea Tree Suites and Convention Centre. 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
2: How
0: well.
2: How good is that? Everything's decked out for you. It's all there. It takes a lot of stress off. I know from what I've seen, people organising weddings, it gets up in your head a little bit. It's expensive. There's all these things going on. So to take that edge off you is exactly what we want to do.
0: Yeah, absolutely, right? I mean, one thing about a lot of weddings, I know my sister got married last year.
2: Yep.
0: Could have been possibly called a bit of a bridezilla at times.
2: Okay.
0: Right?
2: Did someone call her that?
0: I don't know. No, but
2: it's stressful though.
0: It's stressful, right? And a lot of the times it does just fall onto one party to be organizing all the things from the flowers to the wedding bands to the accommodation to, you know, the food and drink. Another thing. That's all sorted. We've got it all sorted to make this one of the most stress-free, easygoing wedding receptions you could think of.
2: Tell you what, and at the Tea Tree, it's going to be phenomenal. What a place to do it at.
0: Yeah, register now at fresh927.com.au. Wedding at First Bite. Now, Callum, it's exciting because next week, they're out of everybody that's registered, there's been so many registrations already.
2: Heaps.
0: I do not envy the people that have to go through all of that. But out of all the registrations, it will be cut down to 10.
2: Yes.
0: 10 couples will be picked. I don't know if it will be random, hand-selected. That's not my job. My job is to go to that dinner next week.
2: Yeah, we're both going to the dinner. We're going to be meeting the couples and seeing what they're all about.
0: Yes, and by dinner, we mean there is a dinner party with the 10 couples next week on the Wednesday. So if you do make that 10, we'll be at the Griffins. Dinner party vibes. Think Married at First Sight vibes, but less drama.
2: Yeah, it's going to be one of those funny ones. We got told, hey, look, you're going to be at this dinner. You're going to be chatting to the couples, seeing what they're all about. It will be a fun night. I don't know what to expect, but it should be interesting.
0: We'll float around. We'll meet everybody. We might have a chicken drumstick or two. We might find out your story, how you met, why you got engaged, how you got engaged, and why this wedding would mean the world to you.
2: Yeah, I'm really curious to see who comes through.
0: It's Fresh's $25,000 wedding reception, a wedding at First Bite, and it's all sponsored by the Tea Tree Suites and Convention Centre, and flowers are done by the Lily Pippet. 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
1: In West Hindmarsh, it's slow going on Grange Road, heading east from Welland Avenue to South Road. In the city, expect delays on Port Road, heading eastbound, approaching West Terrace. And in Theberton, it's bumper to bumper on South Road, heading south from Adams Street to Henley Beach Road. Watch out for speed cameras targeting Mount Barker Road, Leeward Gardens, and Old Port Wakefield Road, Virginia.
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1: Hey, it's Rosie. Here's what's happening. Sarah Walker, driver and mother of the tragic accident that killed her 11-year-old daughter, has been arrested. The police charging her with aggravated cause death by dangerous driving and aggravated cause harm by dangerous driving. Adelaide officially has a 2-Michelin-star restaurant after the inaugural Michelin Guide ceremony last night. McGill Estate Restaurant setting the culinary benchmark with 4 other SA restaurants given a star. And a new season of the hit HBO show Girls has been announced 10 years after it went off air. The cast reuniting to share the news online yesterday that the show will return next year. Turning to sport, the AFL's trade has come to an end with a few deals slipping through before last night's deadline. A key trade seeing Jack Viney and Trent Rivers leaving the Demons to join West Coast as a pair for draft picks.
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1: Today we're headed for a mostly sunny top of 22 degrees. Right now in the city, it's 13 degrees. That's the latest Fresh news. Fresh is giving away a $25,000 wedding reception. 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
0: Since the inception of their bromance, Tom and Callum have done pretty much everything. 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
6: What does that mean?
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6: Oh, yeah.
5: Every Thursday, our street team come out to your trade sites with all the goods. We're talking Villy's pastries. I just saw some. I reckon
6: they're out there.
5: Outside, yeah. We're talking sausage rolls. We're talking pies and pasties.
6: It's really our favourite day of the week as well because we get to smell the pastries being cooked right in our office.
5: Well, we are the official poison testers for the pastries.
6: You got to have poison testers. Every company has them.
5: Somebody's got to do it. Yeah. You know, we're the expendable guys here. So we've got to have one of each before we're allowed to send them out.
6: Exactly right. So we have a little bit of a nibble. Not too much. I mean, what you see is what you get. We might take one or two.
5: One of each, so three.
6: But we don't go fistful in there. But yeah, we have a little bit, and it's very good for us as well. It's good for you, but if

0: You want to get involved.
1: It fuels us.
0: It does, it does.
1: And it could fuel you on the work site.
0: It's the ultimate tradie breakfast.
1: Absolutely. And then to wash it all down, how about an icy cold Red Bull straight from the fresh esky?
0: Beautiful.
1: The fresh ski. It's great. 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The word tradie, your name, and where you're slinging the tools, and we'll rock up with all the goods.
0: Tell you what, we will go anywhere as well.
1: Oh, we will go absolutely anywhere. Today, I reckon, well, where are they going today? They're going far out today.
0: I'm not sure where it is today. Last week was like Noarlunga South or something.
1: Yeah, so Port Noarlunga South last week.
0: Pushing the boundaries a bit. 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So get involved and text in.
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0: Absolutely.
1: Now, Callum, we're going to jump back into the music. It's a bit of Josh Baker to kick off the hour with Poppy Bascombe. It's My Place. We got Sonny Federa up next, so don't you dare go anywhere.

0: Rumour has it, Tom once ate a Carolina Reaper chili and didn't break a sweat.
1: Due to a childhood incident, I no longer have my sweat glands.
0: Tom and Callum on Fresh.

0: It's good friend of the station, yes, Boone, with All I Really Want for your Thursday morning here on Fresh 92.7. You're with your mates, Tom and Callum. 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It's your time. It's home time with Homestart. Hey, something that is exciting myself and a lot of foodies is the Michelin Man bringing his Michelin stars to Adelaide.
1: How exciting, right?
0: Really exciting. Awesome. So a quick little history on the Michelin stars with restaurants. It's funny because for the longest time, to be honest, I thought it was the fancier the place, the more stars, right? Mm. Bit of that. Sort of posh, sort of la-di-da, look at me.
1: Well, that's what you hear about with all the big exclusive chefs around the world that like, oh, Marco Pierre White has a Michelin star. Oh, Heston Blumenthal has a Michelin star, right?
0: Yeah. So going into the roots, it was actually created to boost travel by car. So they'd give out these catalogs and it'd have all these restaurants and it was aimed mainly to wear down your tires. So you'd get more and more tires and you'd go buy them from Michelin.
1: Right.
0: So that's the history of the Michelin stars. But the more and more popular it got, it's turned into what it is today, which is obviously a massive concept for, you know, foodies and great food and fine food and fancy food. And I feel like it was leaning towards that entitled kind of vibe. But in recent years, I mean, like you mentioned before, Marco Pierre White, he's spoken out on the Michelin star system quite open and honestly after he gave all his back and said, I don't want anything to do with it anymore. But I feel like they're really trying to get back to their roots at the moment. I know there's a few street vendors, like street food vendors, like street carts in Asia and Mexico that all have Michelin stars now.
1: Yeah, unreal.
0: And then, of course, coming to Adelaide before anyone else, you know, skipping out on some of the bigger cities like your Sydney, like your Melbourne, and coming here to Adelaide. We've actually got the international director of the Michelin Guide, Gwendal Polinek, speaking to the Tizer on why they chose Adelaide before anywhere else.
2: So the first step in Australia, and we decided to land here because it's one of the most gastronomic place in the country with wine cultures as well. Mm. And you feel not only the Australian influence, but also South Asian influence with quite sophisticated and refined techniques, but welcoming, laid-back and formal atmosphere.
0: It's something that just kind of makes you proud to be South Australian.
1: Yeah, it's another thing to add to the list for sure.
0: Yeah, so the guide is out. McGill Estate Restaurant, the only place to receive 2 stars. There were 10 other restaurants receiving 1 and then so many more on the list of, you know, your must checkouts, you must see them, but weren't quite on the star level. But I don't know, is there anything missing? KFC Parafield is the highest rated KFC in the state. Did they even get a look in?
1: I'll tell you what, it's a good KFC, and it's hard to be a good KFC sometimes. It's very competitive. If you got the highest star rated KFC, like, I mean, you're really doing wonders in the chip section, in the chicken. You're covering all bases.
0: Not only are you competing with other KFCs, you're competing with other chicken shops around.
1: Yeah, absolutely. I'll give you a good one. Etherin Takeaway and Pizza. Down my way, the west side.
0: Yeah,
1: dude,
0: good.
1: Great schnitzel pack, unreal. The best in the area.
0: I mean, that's...
1: If you're doing a great schnitzel pack and it's destroying your competition, that's what deserves a star.
0: I got to say, schnitzel packs sometimes, they're hit and miss. So when you get a good snitty pack...
1: Yeah. What about food courts?
0: Okay, now we're cooking.
1: Thinking Westlake's...
0: No pun intended.
1: Yeah, Westlake's Shopping Centre, Charlie Chan.
0: I haven't been there. That's not really my neck of the woods, but just speaking here in the city, the Myer Centre Food Court has some gold.
1: Absolutely.
0: Yeah. 0428 927 927. Where in Adelaide deserves a Michelin star? What did they miss on the list? I mean, it doesn't have to be these fancy places. Like I mentioned earlier, there are street carts in Singapore and Mexico. Street vendors just cooking food on the street. They've got Michelin stars. What's stopping these little places from getting them?
1: Right. It could be anywhere. I'd love to see a KFC on the Michelin guide.
0: I mean, place close to our hearts, obviously, the Exeter.
1: The Exeter would be good. Yeah, absolutely.
0: Didn't even get a look in. 0428 927 927. Let us know. Share your thoughts. Where in Adelaide deserves a Michelin star? It could be absolutely anywhere. We'll take all your...
1: recommendations.
0: It's 20 past 8.
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8: In North Adelaide, it's slow going on Fitzroy Terrace, heading west from Torrens Road to Main North Road. In Pasadena, expect delays on Goodwood Road, heading northbound from Five Ash Drive to Dawes Road. And in Wingfield, it's bumped bumper on the north-south motorway, heading north approaching the Port River Expressway. Watch out for speed cameras targeting Osmond Terrace, Norwood and Rundle Street, Kentown. 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

0: Baby No Money featuring Iron Mouse with 1-800 for your Thursday morning. It's 8:27. 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Shed King. Chatting about the Michelin star list. It's just come to Adelaide. The list is out as well. It's exciting times to be here in South Australia, the first state to get the Michelin guide as well. McGill Estate Restaurant being the only place to receive 2 stars, with 10 other restaurants receiving 1, and then a buttload of other restaurants.
1: Yep, heaps. It's been pretty awesome for South Australia, though, to see all these restaurants getting a nod and hopefully get some business there.
0: Yeah, and all very deserving, I'm sure. However, have Michelin glossed over a couple? Have they glossed over our local heroes?
1: It's inevitable. It's inevitable that they'll gloss over a few places considering how much we have to offer.
0: Was there a single chicken shop, a single fish shop that even got a look in, or were they just simply going to the restaurants? That's what we're here to find out, and that's what we've asked you. Where in Adelaide deserves a Michelin star?
1: Yeah, yeah.
0: What got glossed over? What got missed? What was missed out on?
1: Hey, Jaden's got a good one here. Euros King Old Ranella.
0: Okay. Unreal AB packs, apparently.
1: Good
0: there.
1: Stuff.
0: Very good stuff. Got another one here from Brett. Port Express Pizza on Victoria Road are the best. Friendly staff from Kathmandu, best food in Adelaide. That's from Brett.
1: Yeah, yeah. I'm around that area, so I know Port Express. Good shout.
0: Nice.
1: Got this one here from Michael. Hi, guys. Freedom paninis are the best in Adelaide. Port Road, Woodville. Shout out to Frank. And the tastiest monster paninis.
0: The monster paninis and Frank.
1: Okay.
0: That's where you get it.
1: Frank and monster
0: F-R-I-D-M paninis. Freedom. Max has texted through El Sul Primo's Pizza Windsor Gardens. Absolute best pizzas I've ever had. My go-to is the Londoner.
1: Okay, the Londoner. Given his keep an eye
0: menu
1: out.
0: Recommendation.
1: Well, I like that we're getting menu picks now.
0: Well, Max is saying El Supremo's pizza, but we've actually got Cara from Glenelg North on the line. Cara, you've got another pizza place you'd like to shout out. What do you think?
2: Absolutely. Everyone's all wrong. It's One Sneaky Cheetah on South Road across from Castle Plaza. They have all the toppings you could want. And none of the ridiculousness. They've got amazing staff. And when you pick up the pizza, it's crispy on the bottom and it's soft on the top so it doesn't fall apart in your hand.
0: Oh, my God. Cara, are you getting paid by One Sneaky Cheetah right now?
2: No, but I just love the pizza.
0: Hey, Cara, there is a few One Sneaky Cheetahs around SA. Are you saying that one on South Road across from Castle Plaza is the best?
2: Specific one from Castle Plaza.
1: Cara, have you had?
2: I tried.
1: Cara, have you had the delectable cheetah tail?
2: I have had everything on the menu.
1: It's good, isn't it?
2: I'm so excited right now. It's One Sneaky Cheetah.
0: Hey, Cara, get it for dinner tonight. Do yourself a favour. Why not? Hey, we've also got Peter from Sefton Park. Peter, you've also got a pizza place recommendation. What do you think? And is it better than the last two we've heard?
3: Good morning, yes, Hanson Pizza Bar.
0: Ooh.
3: And hands down has to be the best.
0: Okay, yeah, I have heard of the Hanson Pizza Bar. I've never actually been.
1: I'll tell you what, Peter, it's a great spot for its opening hours.
3: Yes, it is. So I used to be a security guard and we used to venture in there at around 4 o'clock in the morning and fill our stomachs up after working nightclubs in town.
0: Yeah, right. Oh, so roughly, when are they open till, roughly? That's pretty late after nightclubs.
3: Yeah, they're open till 5 a.m. So
0: far out.
1: There you go.
0: Yeah, okay. And Peter, what's your on the menu recommendation? What do you always go for?
3: Last time I was there, we had the ABs.
1: The ABs. Ooh. And do you reckon these ABs deserve a Michelin star?
3: Definitely, at least 2 stars.
1: Two, all right, huge call. Alrighty, I like it.
0: Peter's putting them on the same level as McGill Estate Restaurant. I like it. Hey, so many more coming through on the text line here. Like Michael saying, I highly rate Burger Chino in Port Adelaide. They have their smoker out the front cooking every day and the smell is just amazing. I work up the road from them and it's all you can smell all day. Truly amazing.
1: Yeah, unreal stuff.
0: Cheers,
1: we've got
0: Michael.
1: The International Buffet at the Watermark in Glenelg.
0: Okay.
1: The old Watermark.
0: I mean, I personally think you can't go wrong with a buffet. There's not enough buffets out there.
1: Love
0: anymore.
1: A buffet.
0: Yeah.
1: Love to see them.
0: How about this one? Good morning, Pizza Chef Parafield Gardens. Highly recommended.
1: Malar Town Hot Pot on Unley Road.
0: Oh, yeah, yeah. Geez, they've given it a 12 out of 10.
1: And a Michelin star. Okay. A lot of people are very confident in their places, which I love.
0: Chicken Chef.
1: Chicken Chef. That's a good one.
0: KFC at Martin. Zinger Stacker Box. Cannot go wrong. Damo.
1: Yes, Damo.
0: Damo, you're doing the Lord's work, mate.
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5: In Maryland, it's slow going on Henley Beach Road, heading west from Hardy's Road to Allen Avenue. In Theberton, expect delays on Ashwin Parade, heading eastbound from Stevens Avenue to South Road. And in Fruville, it's bumper to bumper on Glen Osmond Road, heading northwest from Catherine Street to Fullerton Road. Watch out for speed cameras targeting Salisbury Highway, Dry Creek and Shepherdson Road, Parafield Gardens.
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5: Hey, it's Rosie. Here are your headlines. Sarah Walker, driver and mother of the tragic accident that killed her 11-year-old daughter, has been arrested. Adelaide officially has a 2-Michelin-star restaurant after the inaugural Michelin Guide ceremony last night. And a new season of the hit HBO show Girls has been announced 10 years after it went off air. Turning to sport, the AFL's trade has come to an end, with a few deals slipping through before last night's deadline.
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5: Today we're headed for a mostly sunny top of 22 degrees. Right now in the city, it's 13 degrees. That's the latest Fresh news. 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

0: It's Bag Raiders featuring Meg Mack. 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
1: Tom, on the weekend, I saw a mate I hadn't seen in ages.
0: Yeah.
1: Must have been a few years, right? He tells me he was listening to us the other day.
0: That's nice. Thank you.
1: It's very nice. Then he informs me, he says, yeah, my car's Bluetooth wasn't working, so I couldn't get Spotify. So I chucked you guys on.
0: Our arch nemesis.
1: The streaming.
0: Podcast and streaming. We'll take them down one day. We'll get them.
1: But it was one of those really funny ones that I then turned to him and, you know, I'll take things with a grain of salt. I was pretty jokey about it, but I was like, you know, you're only listening to me because you have to. But then I also thought it's one of those weird ones that out of all the stations he could listen to, he has chosen us, which is good.
0: You know,
1: I mean, it's kind of a compliment, but it's also a bit of a backhanded compliment where he's like, okay, but you're forced to listen to us.
0: You know what's weird? Just this, this same thing happened to me last week.
1: Right. Really?
0: Yeah. You've just unlocked a memory. I completely forgot this happened. Yeah, I had somebody come up to me and say they were listening and they were talking about something we were talking about on air. I was like, oh, like, thanks so much for listening. I didn't know you listened. And they said, yeah, my Bluetooth isn't working at the moment.
1: I don't know why people say this to us and then think it's not going to be like partially offensive, because the way my guy said it,
0: yeah,
1: he said it as if it was just like very like funny and nonchalant, like, yeah, Bluetooth is broken, so I chucked you guys on. Okay, so you were forced to listen to us.
0: Maybe, just maybe, he listens to the podcast on Spotify.
1: I don't think he does, unfortunately.
0: Maybe on Apple Music?
1: Yeah.
0: Maybe he's auxing us, I don't know.
1: Yeah. But it's a bizarre one, right?
0: Yeah, I feel like, I mean, we know that people, you know, go between streaming their own stuff, listening to Fresh, you know, it's flicking around. It happens.
1: Yeah,
0: you want a bit of variety in your day. So, which is why we're going to open up the phones now. 1-300-73-73-74. We're going to pull back the curtain on this one. Are you being forced to listen to us? Has your Bluetooth broke? Have you snapped your aux cable off in your car and you can't use it anymore?
1: Maybe you're a passenger in a car right now and the driver is hell-bent on playing Fresh and won't change it. Oh,
0: you know what's a good one? Every taxi and Uber always playing Fresh. Are you in a taxi or Uber?
1: You're forced to listen to right now. Look, and you know what? We got some questions for you.
0: Yeah.
1: We want to know what you think about. I mean, you're not a standard listener because, you know, you're listening out of your own, you haven't got your own will in it. So we want to know what you think of the show.
0: Yeah. I mean, if you would just want to call up and give us some feedback, you know, I like this, I don't like that. Let us know. We will take it all. We've got thick skin. Are you being forced to listen to us? 1-300-73-73-74.
1: I've got a great one. What if you're in an office or at the work site? Someone's got the radio on. They don't change it off of Fresh. They've always got it on. Maybe your boss always has it on Fresh and you can't change it.
0: Could be. Now, this one, it's kind of, it could go one of two ways, right? We either get a call and somebody's forced to listen to us and we convince them to continue to listen to us, or we get no calls and everybody's happy to be here. 1-300-73-73-74. Just for getting involved, we got double passes to Clara and the Sun. If you can't come to the phones but you're forced to listen to us, 0428 927 927. Let us know why you're forced to listen to us and whether or not you're enjoying it. It's 8:44. We'll get you a road update here.
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3: In Plimpton, it's slow going on Anzac Highway, heading northeast from Stonehouse Avenue to Marion Road. In Para Hills, expect delays on McIntyre Road, heading northwestbound approaching Bridge Road. And in Edwardstown, it's bumper to bumper on South Road, heading north from Dawes Road to Raglan Avenue. Watch out, speed cameras targeting Stradbroke Road, Ross Trevor and the Parade McGill. 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

0: It's Flume and JPEG Mafia for your Thursday morning. Is it real on Fresh 92.7, the Beat of Adelaide? 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
1: Tom, we threw it to the Fresh fam. Are you being forced to listen to us right now?
0: Yeah, has your Bluetooth broke? Has your AUX snapped off and you're stuck with us? And are you enjoying it? Give us a bit of feedback. 1-300-73-73-74. It comes off the back of people we've both seen recently.
1: Yeah, well, I had a mate I hadn't seen in ages come up to me the other day and he said, hey, look, I've been listening to you. It's been really good. Been loving the Brekkie show, but it's only because my Bluetooth is broken.
0: Yeah.
1: So he's being forced to listen to us.
0: That was on the weekend. And just last week, I had the exact same conversation with somebody that I ran into saying, oh, they've been listening and are really enjoying it. And I was like, oh, thanks so much. Do you listen most mornings? And they're like, oh, no, my Bluetooth just isn't working at the moment.
1: Yeah. Yeah. It's pretty disheartening.
0: However, I reckon we've got them as a long time listener now.
1: Absolutely. Well, that's our goal, isn't it? That, you know, these people that might be forced to listen to us, they'll listen ongoingly now.
0: Yes, take you away from the evils of Spotify or Apple Music.
1: Exactly right.
0: How dare they?
1: Cursed streaming services.
0: How dare they come into our realm? Now, we did get a call in the break. We brought producer Luke in to relay the message. Luke, what happened on the phones in the producer's booth?
2: So basically, we had a lovely person named Rao call through, and he's up on a job site in Edinburgh. And basically, the person that job site who owns the speaker there will only play Fresh and won't allow anyone to connect to the Bluetooth, change the station or anything. So he's being forced to listen to Fresh. So someone is actually being forced to listen to
1: Rao didn't want to come on.
2: No. He said the boss was looking at him a bit funny as well, but he didn't want to come on. But I was like, oh, do you like it? Like, do you have any feedback? And he was like, oh, actually, it's not bad. So
1: that's a win. We got one.
2: So that's good.
1: I thought that would be the case, so people on work sites and stuff like that would have to be forced to listen to us.
0: Well, we're getting plenty of other texts as well. We've got this one here. I make you guys feel good. I pay $18 for Apple Music and just listen to Fresh all the way up here in Cairns.
1: That's good. That's
0: great.
1: That's a good sign. Justin texts.
0: $18 for, is it really that much?
1: Mm. And you get radio for free, don't you?
0: Yeah.
1: That's the beauty of radio,
0: all
1: guys.
0: All the Tom and Callum you want for 3 hours a day.
1: Justin texted in saying, I'm not forced to listen. I'm the manager. So I'm the one that forces my staff to listen.
0: Justin, can we get a welfare check on your staff, please? How are they going? Are they okay? Yeah. this is a good one from Anthony. Bloody bit of a turncoat, got to say. I'm a seasonal listener. During footy season, I listen to Rudits and Laws on Triple M.
1: Okay.
0: But when footy season's over, it's you guys without a doubt. You beauty. We're out of footy season. Yeah. We've got him back.
1: You guys, baby. I wouldn't betray you like that.
0: Come on, baby. I love you. we'll work on keeping Anthony throughout the footy season next year.
1: Denny messaged in saying, sitting in the tractor, have been for 2 weeks now. Downloaded your app and listened to that on Bluetooth when the radio isn't working.
0: Oh, okay.
1: Cool, okay. Yeah, getting around the app.
0: Using the Bluetooth to stream us. I like it. How about this one? I work in an open office. This is from Rebecca. I have Fresh on all day. Much to disgust of some co-workers who prefer another radio station.
1: Okay, disgust is a strong word, but
0: yeah, that
1: I,
0: is
1: I'm
0: a
1: glad
0: really
1: that
0: strong word.
1: Well, I mean, this is another one of those backhanded compliments where it's like the disgust of the office in listening to us isn't good, but at least someone there is championing it.
0: I guess we did ask for honest feedback. Rebecca, if you would like to pass on some of your co-workers' numbers, we could call them up and see just exactly what's going wrong.
1: We can convince them, yeah. I'm forced to listen to Fresh because it's the best.
0: Oh.
1: Someone said, oh, Tom. His name's Tom. Brekkie with the boys is the way to go.
0: Just shut up, man. Shut the hell up. Oh, my God. One from Callum. I love Tom and Callum.
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1: Hey, it's Rosie. Here's what's happening. Sarah Walker, driver and mother of the tragic accident that killed her 11-year-old daughter, has been arrested. The police charging her with aggravated cause death by dangerous driving and aggravated cause harm by dangerous driving. Adelaide officially has a 2-Michelin-star restaurant after the inaugural Michelin Guide ceremony last night. McGill Estate Restaurant setting the culinary benchmark, with 4 other SA restaurants given a star. And a new season of the hit HBO show Girls has been announced 10 years after it went off air. The cast reuniting to share the news online yesterday that the show will return next year. Turning to sport, the AFL's trade has come to an end, with a few deals slipping through before last night's deadline. A key trade seeing Jack Viney and Trent Rivers leaving the Demons to join West Coast as a pair for draft picks.
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1: Today we're headed for a mostly sunny top of 22 degrees. Right now in the city, it's 14 degrees. That's the latest Fresh news. 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
2: Yes, the boys are back for one more hour live and local till 10. 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
3: Yes, it looks pretty good, actually. We've got this one here kicking us off again. Shout out to DK and the boys pumping Fresh.
2: Yeah, DK.
3: The boys working hard and Dino hardly working. BAE spec, Fresh listener for 20 years. Love the work, team. 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
2: cheers.
3: So just wanted a shout out in there.
2: Thank
3: good stuff.
2: You. How about this one from Jozza? I force my 7-year-old and 4-year-old sons to listen to Fresh so I can have a break from the Skipper Toilet and Brain Rot songs. P.S. I should add, the 4-year-old's coming around to liking you guys.
3: Well, that's good.
2: I'm glad we are capitalizing
3: on to the 4-year-old humor.
2: Yeah. What's the deal with Play-Doh?
3: Yeah, yeah. You thought the brain rot of Skipper Toilet was bad? Listen to us.
2: This is a great one from Sean coming through. 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
1: Woo!
0: To stay pumped. Even passengers say that it's good music, so you guys are killing it. Good stuff. Cheers.
2: Thanks for having us on during the trips. Hey, Callum, there was one more text. I mean, there's quite a few more, but there's one more text that we have time to get to that's really, we don't know who this is.
0: Yep.
2: All we've got in the system is a number. Neither of us have this number plugged into our phones. It says, I started working for Fresh just over a year ago, and now I'm forced to listen to you guys daily. We can't figure out who this person is, so we thought, let's try and give him a call and figure out who's playing funny buggers with Tom and Callum on this, well, what was a quaint Thursday morning.
0: See exactly who it is.
2: Oh
0: God. Yeah.
3: Tom and Callum, I can't believe you guys are calling me. What's going on?
2: Jeff from Sales
0: is standing out the window.
2: Jeff from Sales, the prankster himself. Mate, you say you're forced to listen to us, but we know that you desperately want to be on the show, and that's why you texted in.
3: Oh, I love listening to you guys. It's just that I never listened to you before I started working here.
0: And would you ever go back now, or are you stuck with us?
3: Oh, heck no. We'd never go back to one of those other stations.
2: Oh, thank God.
0: Thank God. I thought you were saying something else.
2: I know, right? Hey, cheers, Jeff. Good to hear from you, mate. Thanks for showing your support. Thanks to everyone tuning in. 906, we got plenty more stuff coming at you throughout the year, including talking about our $25,000 wedding reception that we are giving away, Callum. It's going to be huge. And, of course, it's at the beautiful Tea Tree Suites and
0: yes,
2: Convention Centre.
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0: Youth can't get better than this. 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
0: We love WAFBA.
2: We can't wait to give away this wedding. 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It's all the works.
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2: Yeah, absolutely. It's really the ultimate package for a wedding, and it's going to be great to give it away. But something we're doing, Tom, is getting producer Luke in for, I guess you're the wedding quiz guy now.
3: I've been doing a lot of reading about weddings like in the past couple of days, and I'm like, what am I doing?
2: Were you well versed in weddings before, or is it like a new thing now that you've got all this research?
3: Nah, my parents were never married, so I've been to like one wedding in my life, and two. And
0: really?
3: Yeah, so I haven't really experienced much with weddings, so I'm learning a lot. They're very expensive, so this is an awesome prize.
0: Yeah, they are very expensive. That's why we want to take all of that money pressure and the pressure of organizing it all off of you. Jump on our website to register Wedding at First Bite. Hey, producer Luke, what is the wedding quiz today?
3: So I've been looking into wedding traditions, like weird stuff that people do at weddings. That's kind of like tradition around the globe. So I've got a few traditions from different countries around the globe, and I want you to guess, will match which tradition is with which country.
0: Okay. I was always good at this at school when you connect the lines.
3: Yeah. Kind of like that. It's like mental version though. We got no physical props.
0: I was always bad at that.
3: So the first one is basically this tradition where a bride and groom will use chainsaws together to try and chop a log in half together. It's meant to symbolize, you know, unity and strength as a couple.
2: I feel like I've seen that in movies or something. I'm going to say it's like European.
3: You're on the right track, yeah.
2: I'm going to say Germany.
0: See, Tom. That's a good shout. I was thinking Germany, but then I was thinking, maybe it's more like a Norway, Sweden. I'm going to go Sweden.
3: Well, Callum, you're correct.
2: It's Germany.
3: Germans. You. Yeah, they do it apparently, yeah. Believes that it's good for the couple's strength.
2: Great.
3: And hopefully it means they'll last long. Like, I don't know, a bit of wood, that lasts a long time. The next one is this one.
2: Excuse me?
3: Yeah, trees last a long time.
2: Come on here with long-lasting wood and all this perverse
0: trees,
2: stuff.
0: Trees are old. Whoa, hang on. He's talking about logs. Talking about trees.
3: Oh, gosh. Ambush. This one here, apparently, after the wedding, the groom will take his shoes off and will have the bottom of his feet whacked a couple of times with either a stick or maybe a dried fish.
2: A dried fish?
3: Which country?
0: That sounds like a normal weekend for me. Yeah. But if I had to pick the country, I'm going to say, show me China.
2: Oh, you're going Asia.
0: I'm going Asia. I'm also just going large.
2: Callum. Okay. Slapped in the back of the foot with a fish.
0: Or stick.
2: I'm going to go Cambodia.
3: Both wrong, South Korea.
2: Ooh. At least we got Asia.
0: Yeah.
3: Yeah, you're in the right area. Apparently, it's meant to show the groom's strength and character. I don't know how, but...
0: We could organise that for Wedding at First Bite.
3: Yeah, it'd be great. I'm sure the Tea Tree would be right on board. They'd have a beautiful venue for it.
2: Bring in the salmon. Show me your feet.
0: Show me the catfish.
3: The final one, basically, in this sort of area of the world, there is a tradition where, you know how like when, you know, the reception's on and everyone wants to dance with the bride. Basically, if you're a man, you have to pin money onto the bride's dress.
0: Oh,
3: if
0: like
3: you
0: pin the tail on the donkey.
3: Yeah, but like put it anywhere, not necessarily on the tail.
0: Yeah, sure.
3: But if you want to dance with the bride, you have to give her money, basically. Any idea?
0: All right. I'm going to say, I can't say that. I went first last time.
2: Yeah.
0: Give myself more time to think.
2: I'm going to go.
0: Stop it. I'll go. I'm Colombia.
2: I was going to go Brazil.
3: Oh, you're in the right part of the world.
2: Yeah.
3: It's Cuba.
2: Oh!
3: It's Cuba, damn. But apparently it does happen in Latin America throughout. It's like...
2: I'll take it.
3: Yeah, that's take one it. Each.
2: Yeah, great.
0: John McCallum, wedding experts. Thank you, producer Luke, for that quiz. I definitely learned something this morning.
2: It was very educational.
3: Yeah, I don't know. It's fun. Hopefully someone else learned something as well.
0: You know what else is fun? Registering for this $25,000 wedding reception at the beautiful Tea Tree Suites and Convention Centre. 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Get it done. And next week, it could be you in the top 10. It's 9:22 for your Thursday morning. 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

0: It's Galantis and Throttle. Tell me you love me for your Thursday morning. It's 9:34 here on Fresh 92.7. 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Callum, coming up at the end of this month, it's one of our favourite holidays, Halloween.
1: Yes, doesn't everyone love a bit of Halloween? The parties, the dress-ups, everything yes. about it, it's all good fun.
0: And speaking of, we're having our very own Fresh party where we're taking over El Cheeky Flamingo on October 31st for an epic Halloween party. 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It's a great spot for cocktails and a variety of drinks. Drink responsibly. Fresh sponsor. It's going to be from 8 till 12 on the 31st there. Yeah, we've got DJ Brooksy plus bar tab prize for best dressed.
1: Yeah, it's a pretty good prize. Pretty good prize for the best dress. Mm. Just having a great costume.
0: Speaking of best dress, I've got some of the best Halloween outfits up for, due to a study. They've given me the best top kid costumes, top pet costumes, top duo costumes. But Callum, who are we to decide? We thought we'd bring in Fresh's Halloween expert, our spooky resident, all the way from Salem.
2: Not actually from Salem, no, but what is my title now?
0: You're totally from Salem.
1: So you're from Salem. Massachusetts.
2: Yeah, close enough.
1: Boston?
2: Close enough. I've experienced the Salem Halloween.
1: Yeah, you've been to Salem during Halloween.
2: I've seen the witch trials live.
1: Wow. Yeah. So you've been to like probably one of the most haunted places on earth where all the witch trials went down.
2: Yeah. So it was crazy.
0: So Luca, you're our social media guy. You're the official cool guy of Fresh. You're also now the official spook.
2: Spook man.
0: You're a spook, you're a spectre. I thought we'd throw you some of these top costumes and with your expertise in the Halloween world, see whether or not you think this could be best dressed enough to win the bar tab prize at our Halloween party.
2: All right, what's on the list?
0: So we'll do some pet costumes. So if you're thinking of bringing your pet to the Halloween party, number one top pet costume is a centipede.
1: Centipede. Ooh. Pretty creepy.
2: What animal would suit a centipede the best?
0: Probably like a sausage dog.
2: Yeah, right?
0: Yeah. Something long.
1: What about someone's got a... number two, Dolly Parton.
2: Pet.
0: You mean... Yeah. No, yeah. He means Doggy Parton.
1: Nice. You dress your cat
2: yeah,
1: and dog
2: that's
1: up.
2: Top tier now. You just have to add the doggy. Yeah, that was what it's missing.
1: You dress your pet up as Dolly Parton is what the thing is.
2: Okay. Sure. Yeah, that's Australia's just working with some unique ones, I guess.
0: Number three, this is a good one. Bullseye from Toy Story.
2: That's cool.
0: Yeah.
2: I like that one.
0: Doggy Parton.
2: That's an iffy one. What would that look like?
0: I don't know.
1: Like a blonde wig on a.
2: Yeah. Doll. I like the third. I like the Toy Story.
0: All right. So if you're bringing your pet along, dress him up as Bullseye from Toy Story. Now, top duo costumes. If you're coming along with a friend, number one here, Scooby and Shaggy.
2: Elite.
0: Yeah.
1: Yeah. Elite. Okay.
2: Like Hall of Fame level.
0: Now, do you think if somebody came as Scooby and Shaggy, you could get away with a Scooby-Doo like onesie, or you'd want two people, one as the butt, one as the head of Scooby-Doo?
2: Well, that's a trio.
0: Yeah. That would be a trio.
2: Yeah. Ooh. The rules are being.
0: What do you think would be more likely to win that bar tab if you had the trio where two people are Scooby?
2: Oh, the trio.
0: Okay. Yeah.
2: That's commitment.
1: Yeah.
2: And that's an aching back the next day.
1: Hey, I've got a great one here in the duo costumes. Wally and Evie.
2: Ooh.
1: I mean, it's 2007 era. But Wally came out a long time ago. But
2: you know?
1: Do you reckon Wally can make a comeback?
2: I think it's on trend. We might see a Wally soon enough. Let's do it.
0: All right. What about Woody and Bullseye?
2: Yeah. Okay.
1: Well, back on the Bullseye. Yeah. Do you want to be Bullseye?
2: Bullseye the dog? Like, is this a human dog duo?
0: I bought my dog a Bullseye costume, but I really want the bar tab. Come along to our Halloween party. It's October 31st at El Cheeky Flamingos. Jump on the website to register. 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And if you want to let us know what you're planning as dressing up as, 0428 927 927. Chuck us a text. It's 9:39. Here's Silver Bumper on tonight.

0: It's Subfocus, Culture Shock and Fragma with Miracle for your Thursday morning. It's 10 to 10. You're with Tom and Callum with Fresh Homes. We got to talk about that because it's all sponsored by Homestart. And you got to know your own home is within reach. Oh, with Homestart right now, it's that time again. Weird Weekly Wrap Up. Yes, the Weird Weekly Wrap Up. If you're new around here, we just touch base on the kind of weird things we see around the state, from minuscule to quite weird.
1: Yeah.
0: In an effort to stamp out all the weirdness, so one day, hopefully, there'll be no more weird things happening for
1: Absolutely.
0: Us to talk about.
1: And sometimes we get recommendations from you guys, the Fresh Fam, which we love.
0: Yes.
1: We love you telling us about all the weird things happening around Adelaide that we can put a light on.
0: If you've seen anything weird, give us a quick buzz. 1-300-73-73-74. There's still time to get into this week's edition of the Weird Weekly Wrap-Up. Let's get into it.
1: Tom,
0: Hang on, there's something
1: there's
0: weird
1: something
0: happening.
1: Something weird happening right here. Oh, this is a first.
0: All right.
1: Okay, what have we got? There is a bloke. We got the huge windows here, and he's just dumped a huge plant
0: in the middle of the walkway. So right here at Fresh, we're by the Palace Nova Cinemas, and there's a big laneway that people walk down. And in the middle of the walkway, this guy's just dumped a pot plant, but it's a huge one.
1: That is crazy. It's actually a massive pot plant, and it's in the most, like, it's in a pretty, like...
0: It's in the way.
1: It's absolutely an obstruction. Why has he put it there?
0: Just having a look, there's no more. There's just the one pot plant. It looks very similar to the ones over there by the Howling Owl, but it's...
1: Yeah, we just got this huge hedge by the window.
0: Maybe, I don't know, maybe Fresh has commissioned...
1: a plant?
0: A bit of shrubbery.
1: Some office plants?
0: It looks good. It's... Well, definitely not weird if it's our thing.
1: That is bloody weird.
0: Well, that's a first. Callum was... Well, we went down to Lion Arts to pick up some of the gear from our wine back party the other day. And as we were there down on North Terrace, down that end of the city, which is sort of towards like where HQ used to be.
1: Yeah.
0: Close to there. There was a bloke... walking down the street, not a care in the world, and I haven't seen anyone really have this or do this outside of, I guess, a carnival or like maybe the Royal Adelaide Show or something, but he had fairy floss on a stick.
1: Mm. Yeah, it was a bizarre sight because you think, is he just making fairy floss in his apartment or something and coming downstairs and going for a walk with it?
0: There's absolutely nothing nearby that he could have got. There
1: fairy
0: would
1: floss,
0: have fairy
1: right?
0: floss
1: and
0: at.
1: Keep in mind, it's not bagged fairy floss.
0: Not
1: it's not
0: bagged.
1: Like it's from the shop.
0: It's on
1: like
0: a
1: proper
0: stick.
1: On a stick.
0: Like you would get at, you know, the show.
1: I don't think I've had fairy floss in like that in a long time. Sorry,
0: Hang on. That was weird, but we've got one more weird thing. He's brought another pot plant.
1: Now there's two eyesore pot plants.
0: And he's made like an archway of the pot plants like to walk through. But it kind of just feels...
1: I really don't know what he's going for. It's just like they're kind of just like in the way, blocking the view a little bit. Like, is it meant to be a ceremonial walkthrough for us to get to our office?
0: I don't know. We're going to wrap up the Weird Weekly Wrap-Up here. And, you know, in about 5 or so minutes when we do the goodbye, we'll let you know if there's been any...
1: extra plants.
0: Any extra plants. It's 9:54. 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

0: One call, one team, one seamless build here at Shed King. Callum, everyone's on the edge of their seats. Everybody's dying to know what's happening with those pot plants.
1: There's three pot plants. The dude has made an... Oh, there's four now.
0: There is four pot plants out there.
1: See the other one.
0: Yeah, it's behind that poster.
1: That's God, okay.
0: Blocking your view. So there's three on the one side away from us. There's only one on the fresh side, which makes me think, why are we getting skimped out?
1: There's a lot of...
0: we got one walking through. Nice, guys.
1: People are walking through the ceremonial arch of pot plants that have been placed here. He's coming down with another one, actually. Give him a wave.
0: Give him a wave.
1: He gave the thumbs up.
0: We've got the thumbs
1: Very
0: up.
1: Good.
0: The pot plant man is on board. On that note, I think we can't get any higher than that.
1: Best Thursday ever.
0: Let's sign off. See you later.
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1: 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Mine's great.
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0: Jeez, this thing sounds huge.
1: I'm not done. 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
0: All right, that sounds like a pretty good family home, but how much are we talking?
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0: Oh, all right.
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0: This is where I reckon I have the edge on you, because mine's only priced at $790,000, so I know it's not going to last long. 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